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1: Sick.
0: 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Okay, thank you very much. How do you feel today?
2: Today, I feel surprised.
0: Okay, does she feel sad or surprised?
1: She feels surprised.
0: Okay, very good. Thank you very much. ฉะนั้นนักเรียนก็

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